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1: If you're a Kunia Road commuter, got an accident southbound before Village Park. Traffic gets slow shortly after Kunia Town. Also had an accident on the H1 westbound at the Halava Merge. Traffic's backed up into the Hickam Curve. The Moanalua is backed up past Kaiser. The drive east is good to Hawaii Kai. The slow H1 traffic in town lets up at Makiki. And it's clear to the windward side. And that unusually slow traffic on Kahikili earlier at Kea Ahala has been clear.
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2: Cunia Road is almost back to normal. An earlier accident in the southbound lane is gone. From town to the west, the Moana Lewis slows before Kaiser. H1 slows after the Hickam curve. After Halava, the H1 stays at an average of only 13 miles an hour to the split. After the split, the H1's good all the way to Kapolei. Farrington has now cleared from Kapolei up to Nanakuli. If you're going to Eva Beach, though, Fort Weaver is still a little slow past Queens and again approaching Renton.
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0: 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Traffic.
7: There's a new accident reported on Fort Weaver Road. It's in the southbound lanes near Old Fort Weaver. Traffic is backed up to Farrington. Also had an accident on the Moanalua Freeway westbound at the Halava Interchange. Traffic is backed up to Kaiser. The H1 is backed up from Halava to Radford Drive, but that's a better way to go because of that Moanalua accident. After the Halava merge, the H1 stays extra slow. Another accident on the H1. This one's at the Pearl City Waimalu exit.
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day, Potts Farm was a place to go. 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Y'all ain't listening. Them old dirt

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7: The Windward roads are all good, and it's clear coming over from Kailua and Kaneohe on the Poly, the Likelike, and the H3. From the east side of the island, no slowdown jet on either Kalani Anoli Highway or on the H1. On the west side, no accidents, but watch for dark traffic lights. HECO is reporting a major power outage in the Kapolei area. Over 1,700 customers are affected from Fort Weaver Road west through Eva Gentry and over to Kamakana Ali.
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10: From the Malama Media News Center, I'm Chaz Ontai. As Hawaii's population ages and long-term care costs continue to rise, two measures aimed at addressing elder care and dementia support are headed to Governor Josh Green for signature. House Bills 1804 and 1853, both approved by the legislature this session, seek to lay the groundwork for future long-term care financing and expand dementia care coordination statewide. That full story can be found on staradvertiser.com. And expanding Hawaii's child care tax credit could help boost the workforce. A new report found the move would make it easier for parents to stay in or return to their jobs. Officials say high child care costs have been a major barrier for many working families. The proposal would help offset those costs, especially for younger children. Researchers say the change could also generate more tax revenue as more parents re-enter the workforce. In national news, President Trump says Iran needs to get moving fast or there won't be anything left of them. Trump made the comment in a post on Truth Social yesterday. This comes as there appears to have been little progress in talks between Iran and the U.S. And finally, a judge is suppressing some evidence in Luigi Mangione's New York State trial. Mangione is accused of fatally shooting UnitedHealthcare CEO Brian Thompson. The judge in his state trial ruled this morning that the search of Mangione's belongings at a Pennsylvania McDonald's was an unreasonable search. This news report has been brought to you by Timmy T's Sandwich Shop. 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Partly sunny this morning, then becoming mostly sunny later with some scattered showers and breezy conditions. Looking at highs in the low 80s, easterly winds 10 to 20.
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2: The drive over from Kailua is fine on the Poly, as well as from Kaneohe on the H3 in Likelike. It's light from the east from Hawaii Kai to downtown. On the west side, the H1 is moving at the speed limit all the way to downtown. If you take the Moanalua, though, it's a little bit slow going over Red Hill. HECO's got the power back on in the Kapolei-Fort Weaver area. Nearly 2,000 customers were affected earlier. All traffic lights should be back on.
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9: From the Malama Media News Center, I'm Chaz Ontai. Mayor Blangiardi is threatening to veto the budget if the Office of Economic Revitalization is defunded. The Star Advertiser reports the dispute centers on a proposed $1.4 million budget cut. The cut would remove most of the office's positions. Council Budget Chair Val Okimoto says an audit found that the office met less than 40% of its mission. Blangiardi says the office should be improved, not dismantled. Former UFC champion BJ Penn has been found fit to stand trial after a court-ordered mental health exam. This ruling allows criminal cases against him to move forward. Penn has faced multiple arrests tied to family abuse and restraining order allegations. In total, BJ Penn was arrested 6 times in 2025. Penn's next hearing is scheduled for August 28th in Hilo. Some key races are still to be decided after 6 states held primary elections yesterday, In California, the races for governor and Los Angeles mayor are still up in the air. Democrats Xavier Becerra and Tom Steyer, along with Republican Steve Hilton, are vying for two spots in November's general election for governor. Meanwhile, reality TV star Spencer Pratt is close to securing a spot on November's ballot to go against incumbent Los Angeles Mayor Karen Bass. And finally, President Trump says he told Israeli Prime Minister Benjamin Netanyahu he was crazy and that he would be in prison if not for him. It comes after Axios first reported Trump shared a tense phone call over Lebanon with Netanyahu earlier this week. In a podcast interview with the New York Post, Trump said he wasn't angry but a little perturbed at Israel constantly fighting with Lebanon. This news report has been brought to you by Timothy's Sandwich Shop. Hey, couple A, Timothy's is open 7 days a week, 9 a.m. to 8 p.m. There's a high of advisory in effect for south and east-facing shores. Sunny and breezy today. Some showers in the morning, highs in the mid-80s.
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0: 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Traffic.
6: Windward traffic is moving fine on the Poly, the Leke, and the H3. From the east side, no slowdown yet. Kalani Emily Highway is clear, and the H1 is good through Kahala and Kaimuki. From the west, the freeways are clear to Aiea. There is some slow traffic through Aiea on the H1, and it's slow on the Moanalua going over Red Hill. Otherwise, the freeway traffic is looking really good from the west. Kamehameha Highway is clear all the way in from Wahiawa to the airport.
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21: 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Police say they arrested a fifth juvenile in connection with a group attack at Waialee Beach on the North Shore. The group of minors attacked a 15-year-old boy and then a 23-year-old man who tried to help the teen while he was being attacked. The victim suffered severe injuries, including broken bones and concussions. And Hawaii Attorney General vigorously defend the Department of Hawaiian Homelands from a federal civil lawsuit seeking to invalidate the Hawaiian Homes Commission Act as discriminatory and unconstitutional. Oahu resident Eric Sean Ryan, a founder of Hawaii Republican Action, filed a lawsuit Monday alleging that the federal government does not distribute public land by bloodline. The 60-year-old Ryan previously had two TROs issued against him by former State Representative Kimberly Pine and Councilmember Anjira Tupola. A measure aimed at limiting President Trump's Iran war powers got the thumbs up from the House. The resolution passed 215 to 208 on Wednesday, with four Republicans voting yes alongside all Democrats. Those four GOP reps were Thomas Massey of Kentucky, Brian Fitzpatrick of Pennsylvania, Tom Barrett of Michigan, and Ohio's Warren Davidson. And finally, President Trump is set to announce an investment to boost the coal industry today. He's expected to make the announcement from the Oval Office this afternoon that he's invoking the Cold War Era Defense Production Act. That's a law that gives the president authority to support private production considered vital to national security. This news report is brought to you by Timothy's Sandwich Shop. Hey, couple A, Timothy's is open 7 days a week, 9 a.m. to 8 p.m. There's a high surf advisory in effect for south and east facing shores. Mostly sunny with breezy conditions, some isolated showers, highs in the mid-80s.
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0: 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Traffic.
5: Traffic's moving fine on Kamehameha Highway on the Windward Coast, and it's clear coming over the Ko'olau on all three highways. From the east side, Kalani and Oli Highway is good, and it's still clear on the H1 westbound through town. H1 eastbound, though, is slow from the Likelike to the downtown exits. The west side freeway traffic very light this morning. You should be moving at the speed limit all the way in from the west side and from central Oahu.
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19: From the Malama Media News Center, I'm Chaz Ontai. The Honolulu City Council is adopting a nearly $5 billion budget package. On a 63 vote, the council adopted a spending plan that reduces funding and staff for the city's Office of Economic Revitalization. Blangiardi said he opposes the reduction and may veto the budget. Blangiardi claims that in less than 6 years, OER has distributed over $400 million into the community. Budget Chair Val Okimoto said the council is not eliminating the office, just right-sizing it. And a gas leak caused a brief evacuation at Costco Evile. Firefighters are called to the Alakava Street store just before 1 p.m. yesterday after gas was reported leaking near the loading dock. Officials say customers and employees are already out when crews arrived and found a white vapor cloud inside. The hazmat unit and a Costco air conditioning technician stopped the leak just before 2 p.m. No injuries were reported, and people were allowed back inside after air samples showed the building was safe. In national news, the House has approved a measure that's related to limiting President Trump's Iran war powers. The resolution passed 215 to 208 on Wednesday, with four Republicans voting yes alongside all Democrats. And the Dow Jones Industrial Average is surging on Wall Street. It's been up over 700 points at times today and hit a record high. The S&P 500 has been close to flat, and the Nasdaq has been down over 100 points. It comes as uncertainty remains around the conflict with Iran. 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High surf advisory in effect for south and east-facing shores. Mostly sunny with breezy conditions, some isolated showers, highs in the mid-80s.
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1: Just what accident right now? It's in Kalihi on Nimitz at Kalihi Street. The freeways from the west side are good all the way in. There was some slow traffic downtown earlier, but it's almost gone. The east side commute is good from Hawaii Kai to downtown. The three windward highways are looking good. It's wet, but no incidents on the Pali, the Likelike, or the H3 freeway. You can also expect wet roads downtown as those showers move in from the cold.
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10: 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Police say they arrested a fifth juvenile in connection with a group attack at Waialee Beach on the North Shore. The group of minors attacked a 15-year-old boy and then a 23-year-old man who tried to help the teen while he was being attacked. The victim suffered severe injuries, including broken bones and concussions. And the Hawaii Attorney General will vigorously defend the Department of Hawaiian Homelands from a federal civil lawsuit seeking to invalidate the Hawaiian Homes Commission Act as discriminatory and unconstitutional. Oahu resident Eric Sean Ryan, a founder of Hawaii Republican Action, filed a lawsuit Monday alleging that the federal government does not distribute public land by bloodline. The 60-year-old Ryan previously had two TROs issued against him by former State Representative Kimberly Pine and Councilmember Anjira Tupola. A measure aimed at limiting President Trump's Iran war powers got the thumbs up from the House. The resolution passed 215 to 208 on Wednesday, with four Republicans voting yes alongside all Democrats. Those four GOP reps were Thomas Massie of Kentucky, Brian Fitzpatrick of Pennsylvania, Tom Barrett of Michigan, and Ohio's Warren Davidson. And finally, President Trump is set to announce an investment to boost the coal industry today. He's expected to make the announcement from the Oval Office this afternoon that he's invoking the Cold War Era Defense Production Act. That's a law that gives the president authority to support private production considered vital to national security. This news report is brought to you by Timothy's Sandwich Shop. Hey, couple A, Timothy's is open 7 days a week, 9 a.m. to 8 p.m. There's a high surf advisory in effect for south and east facing shores. Mostly sunny with breezy conditions, some isolated showers, highs in the mid 80s.
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